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1: Laura and Tommy were lovers. 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
1: 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Only a fool maybe takes things for granted. 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